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Your favorite it's over songs. 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

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The decade of Rubik's Cubes, big hair, shoulder pads, and acid wash jeans brought us some of the greatest songs ever made. 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
1: 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I'm alone learning those lessons. 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
1: It's Friday, July 31st. Good morning. Welcome to the last day of the month. It's the weekend, the long weekend. We've got some sunshine today, a chance of showers, but a humidex close to 30. The dollar trading 71.31 cents U.S. I'm Stacey Englehart. Well, it's the civic holiday on Monday. It is not an official stat, and some businesses will be closed. Now, most major retail, transit, tourist operations will be on modified schedules, but banks, government services, and libraries will be closed. WestJet and its flight attendants continue their contract talks as the clock ticks closer to a strike. If a deal has not been reached by Sunday morning, either side could begin a work stoppage that would see all flights canceled across much of the country. Now, the strike hasn't happened yet, but flights are already being canceled. It's believed at least 20 were canceled out of Pearson just yesterday. WestJet has been allowing passengers traveling from now through August 4th to make a one-time change or cancellation with no fees. A resident of Hanover facing

An update from the province said the cooler, rainier weather and more than 100 firefighters who arrived from Mexico are helping with the efforts. And officials in Japan say the death toll from Tuesday's massive earthquake has climbed to 34. A shopping complex was bustling with thousands of people when a quake happened. At least 3,000 people made it to the parking lot before a blast collapsed the building's second floor, trapping shoppers. Light 99.3 Sports in the WNBA. The Toronto Tempo lost to Minnesota 104-72. The Blue Jays were off last night. They host St. Louis tonight at 7. Major League Soccer, Toronto FC is in New York City at 7:30. And the European and North American Soccer Federation say they will boycott all FIFA competitions in protest of Gianni Infantino's plan to sell stakes in the World Cup to private equity investors. FIFA said, quote, nobody's selling football and that it plans to continue with the consultation process. JD will keep you up to date on the forecast throughout the morning. From the Light 99.3 News Center, I'm Stacey Englehart.

South Georgia Bay's favorite First Thing Friday TGIF, a song I was singing to my pillow earlier. I just want to be with you a little bit longer. Later, 6:11, good morning, rise and shine. We've made it. Happy Friday, TGIF. Now what? Right, all the stuff you've done throughout the week. Hopefully that pays off now for a good little weekend. Busy. Hey, you want to be busy. You want stuff to do. Oh, this is the weekend for it. This is by no means one of those lazy civic holiday weekends. It's a big one. Lots on the go. And we'll keep you informed. Give you choices. Hope for that sun as long as we can have it throughout it, etc. We'll do all we can on this end. It's Kenny Loggins. Footloose, good morning from Light 99.3.

0: Light weather update.
1: Well, not bad to start. They say some sunshine this morning, which we'll take. Okay, be good with that. But some rain to fall later on this afternoon and tonight. 40% chance of afternoon showers developing. Thunderstorms as well. 29 degrees the forecast today. 90% chance of rainfall tomorrow. 10 to 15 millimeters rain and thunderstorms and 24 degrees. Sunday, 90% chance of rain. Light showers, though, and 24 degrees. Right now it's 16 in Midland, 16 outside our Meaford studios.
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6:32, first thing Friday. We keep an eye on the skies, of course, as we move onward into the weekend and the many things we can see and do. Most of it's rain or shine anyway, right? Because we're a hardy lot. A little rain never hurts. 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We follow sports as well on Lights.

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1: Sunny start today, 40% chance of afternoon showers to roll in, light showers, maybe some electricity, thunderstorm activity, and 29 degrees. Tomorrow, 90% chance, 10 to 15 millimeters, rain and thunderstorms, and 24 degrees. Into Sunday, 90% chance, light showers, highs near 24. Holiday Monday, nice, sunny and 23.
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1: 6:48 as we get set for it. It all begins tonight. Movie night under the stars. Gray skies, perhaps, but still, movie nights with E.T. Should be cool. Beer tent tomorrow. Market Square Market Saturday, Sunday. Kids Zone, Poutine Fest. It's all part of what they're calling Summer Fest. And it's tonight, Market Square, downtown Meaford. You can't miss it. If you've never been there, it's where all the commotion is this weekend. Meaford Chamber.

0: Favorites from Meaford, Conley Woods, South Georgian Bays, Lights, 99.3, sunshine and nice. So far into your Friday, en route to the 7 o'clock news, sports, weather, it's next. Stacy's got it. She brings sunshine where she goes. So that's a good start to our Friday. See what the weekend holds weather-wise and what we'll do no matter what to enjoy. Blue Rodeo's on Light.
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2: Good Friday morning, July 31st. It's the last day of the month, and it's the long weekend. We've got a mix of sun and cloud with a slight chance of showers this afternoon. Humidex pushing 30, the dollar 71.32 cents U.S. I'm Stacey Englehart. Well, if your employer is kind, then you have Monday off. Civic holiday is not an official stat, but some businesses will be closed, like banks, government services, and libraries. Most major retail, transit, and tourist operations will be open on modified schedules. Now, OPP will be conducting a traffic blitz this weekend. According to the police force, they've seen a steady increase in dangerous driving over the past several years. This year alone, 37 people were killed in fatal collisions on OPP patrol roads. Through to Sunday, officers supported by the Airplane Enforcement Program will monitor driving behaviors on roadways. Drivers are encouraged to obey the speed limit, avoid aggressive driving, make sure occupants are wearing seat belts, and never drive while impaired. A resident of Hanover facing multiple charges after a traffic stop. South Bruce OPP were called about a person driving erratically on Highway 9 Tuesday evening. Officers located an abandoned vehicle and tracked down the driver, a 21-year-old charged with 10 separate offenses, including impaired, operation while prohibited, failure to comply with a probation order, and use of a plate not authorized for the vehicle. WestJet and its flight attendants continue their contract talks as the clock ticks closer to a strike. If a deal has not been reached by Sunday morning, either side could begin a work stoppage that would see all flights canceled across much of the country. Now, the strike hasn't happened yet, but flights are already being canceled. It's believed at least 20 were canceled out of Pearson just yesterday. WestJet has been allowing passengers traveling from now through August 4th to make a one-time change or cancellation with no fee.

0: 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JD will keep you up to date on the forecast throughout the morning. 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
1: Thank you, Stacy. Good morning. Forecast for Meaford, Collingwood, most of South Georgian Bay. Sunny start today. 40% chance of afternoon showers to roll in. Light showers. Maybe some electricity. Thunderstorm activity and 29 degrees. Tomorrow, 90% chance. 10 to 15 millimeters. Rain and thunderstorms and 24 degrees. Into Sunday, 90% chance. Light showers. Highs near 24. Holiday Monday, nice. Sunny and 23. That's like 99.3 News, Sports, and Weather. I'm J.D. Moffitt. 16 degrees to start our Friday in Midland. 16 in Owen Sound, 16 in Collingwood and Wasaga Beach. Outside of Meaford Studio, 16 degrees. Good morning from Light 99.3.
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favorites from Eford, Collingwood, South Georgian Bay's Lights, 99.3, Philip Bailey, Phil Collins. I always thought that that was like the start of something pretty big. That could have been something, you know, career-wise. I thought they had a great start to that with that song, and then that was it. It was just sort of a one-off project, but a good one at that. Easy Lover, 7:09, Easy Friday, right? I hope so. Fingers crossed. Into a decent weekend. Ed Sheeran's new music on Light.

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0: Sunny start today, 40% chance of afternoon showers to roll in, light showers, maybe some electricity, thunderstorm activity, and 29 degrees. Tomorrow, 90% chance, 10 to 15 millimeters, rain and thunderstorms, and 24 degrees. Into Sunday, 90% chance, light showers, highs near 24. Holiday Monday, nice, sunny and 23.
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1: 7:30, first thing, Friday, sunny. 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

0: Light weather update.
1: Sunny start today. 40% chance of afternoon showers to roll in. Light showers. Maybe some electricity, thunderstorm activity, and 29 degrees. Tomorrow, 90% chance, 10 to 15 millimeters, rain and thunderstorms, and 24 degrees. Into Sunday, 90% chance, light showers, highs near 24. Holiday Monday, nice, sunny and 23.
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1: 7:51 down the road, the end of August. This would be a nice way to welcome September, in fact. The Canoe for Cancer Initiative with the Gloucester Pool and Little Lake Cottagers Association. That was it. Good. A gap for a minute. August 29th, 8:30, we hit the waters of the Big Chute Marine Railway, and we canoe at our heart's content to Port Severn Park in Port Severn, all for a great cause, cancer research, stop along the way to pick up snacks and water, and just a great time. They've been doing this for 25 years. They'd love to have you involved in this year's event, cancer.ca/canoe4cancer. Why not, right? I mean, we're here. We might as well. Bon Jovi's on Light. Good morning. Busy.

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1: It's Friday, July 31st. Good morning. Welcome to the last day of the month. And it's the weekend. It's the long weekend. A mix of sun and clouds, slight chance of showers or a thunderstorm with a high of 30. The dollar trading 71.34 cents U.S. I'm Stacey Englehart. Now, civic holiday on Monday is not an official stat. Most major retail, transit, and tourist operations will be on modified schedules. Banks, government offices, and libraries will be closed. Now, OPP will be conducting a traffic blitz this weekend. According to the police force, they've seen a steady increase in dangerous driving over the past several years. This year alone, 37 people were killed in fatal collisions on OPP-patrolled roads. Through to Sunday, officers supported by the Airplane Enforcement Program will monitor driving behaviors on roadways. Drivers are encouraged to obey the speed limit, avoid aggressive driving, make sure occupants are wearing seat belts, and never drive while impaired. A resident of Hanover facing multiple charges after a traffic stop. South Bruce OPP were called about a person driving erratically on Highway 9 Tuesday evening. Officers located an abandoned vehicle and tracked down the driver, a 21-year-old charged with 10 separate offenses, including impaired, operation while prohibited, failure to comply with a probation order, and use of a plate not authorized for the vehicle. WestJet and its flight attendants continue their contract talks as the clock ticks closer to a strike. If a deal has not been reached by Sunday morning, either side could begin a work stoppage that would see all flights canceled across much of the country. Now, the strike hasn't happened yet, but flights are already being canceled. It's believed at least 20 were canceled out of Pearson just yesterday. WestJet has been allowing passengers traveling from now through August 4th to make a one-time change or cancellation with no fees. Light 99.3 Sports in the WNBA. The Toronto Tempo lost to Minnesota 104-72. The Blue Jays were off last night. They host St. Louis tonight at 7. Major League Soccer, Toronto FC is in New York City at 7:30. And the European and North American Soccer Federation say they will boycott all FIFA competitions in protest of Gianni Infantino's plan to sell stakes in the World Cup to private equity investors. FIFA said, quote, nobody's selling football and that it plans to continue with the consultation process. JD will keep you up to date on the forecast throughout the morning. 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
2: Thank you, Stacey. Good morning. Forecast for Meaford, Collingwood, most of South Georgian Bay. Nice day today. Sunshine, 23 degrees. That officially is nice. Sunny and 24 tomorrow. Hotter and a few clouds and 28 degrees by Friday. And then Saturday, 70% chance of rainfall. Still warm enough, though. Highs near 26. That's Light 99.3 News, Sports, and Weather. I'm J.D. Moffitt. 16 degrees to start your hump day Wednesday in Midland. 17 in Collingwood. 17 in Wasaga Beach. 18 degrees in Owen Sound.
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Sunny start to the day. Happy Friday. 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Maybe you're happy exactly where you are, just to stay put. Either way, be safe, have fun. 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

Morning TGIF. 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And, I mean, rain or shine, make it fantastic, especially because it's so long and good. 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

0: Light weather update.
1: Sunny start today. 40% chance of afternoon showers to roll in. Light showers. Maybe some electricity, thunderstorm activity, and 29 degrees. Tomorrow, 90% chance, 10 to 15 millimeters, rain and thunderstorms, and 24 degrees. Into Sunday, 90% chance, light showers, highs near 24. Holiday Monday, nice, sunny and 23.
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Well, the countdown's on. In fact, it's all tonight when the movie night starts. E.T. Under the Stars, and then, of course, everything else that Summerfest is all about in downtown Meaford. It's a bit of a commotion already starting in the downtown core, and businesses already in the area getting set for their yard sale and sidewalk sale discounts. Take it all in and enjoy Summerfest this weekend. And keep an eye out for pedestrians and for specials. Follow your nose for the wonderful smells of poutine throughout the core. It's Justin Timberlake on Light 99.3.

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1: Light weather update.
2: Sunny start today. 40% chance of afternoon showers to roll in. Light showers. Maybe some electricity, thunderstorm activity, and 29 degrees. Tomorrow, 90% chance, 10 to 15 millimeters, rain and thunderstorms, and 24 degrees. Into Sunday, 90% chance, light showers, highs near 24. Holiday Monday, nice, sunny and 23.
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Keep dreaming. 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

0: your favorite getting together songs. 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

0: Light weather update.
1: Sunny start today, 40% chance of afternoon showers to roll in, light showers, maybe some electricity, thunderstorm activity, and 29 degrees. Tomorrow, 90% chance, 10 to 15 millimeters, rain and thunderstorms, and 24 degrees. Into Sunday, 90% chance, light showers, highs near 24. Holiday Monday, nice, sunny and 23.
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1: Sunny start today. 40% chance of afternoon showers to roll in. Light showers. Maybe some electricity, thunderstorm activity, and 29 degrees. Tomorrow, 90% chance, 10 to 15 millimeters, rain and thunderstorms, and 24 degrees. Into Sunday, 90% chance, light showers, highs near 24. Holiday Monday, nice, sunny and 23.
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1: Sunny start today. 40% chance of afternoon showers to roll in. Light showers. Maybe some electricity. Thunderstorm activity and 29 degrees. Tomorrow, 90% chance, 10 to 15 millimeters, rain and thunderstorms, and 24 degrees. Into Sunday, 90% chance, light showers, highs near 24. Holiday Monday, nice, sunny and 23.
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0: You organize the food and friends. 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Saturday night. Come on. You worked hard all week. You deserve this. The best of the 80s, 90s, and now. All upbeat and party approved. 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

good morning. It's Anne Almeida. You're listening to Light Happy Friday. It is the very last day of the month, July 31st. Can you believe it? Tomorrow we start a brand new month, August 1st. Time truly is going by so fast. How fast? Well, hate to break it to you. There are only 38 days left until Labor Day and 39 days left until kids head back to school in most areas. So, yes, soak up the summer months as much as you possibly can. I do have your weather coming up. And standing by, we got some music from Destiny's Child, which, according to Matthew Knowles, who happens to be Beyoncé's dad and Destiny's Child's former manager, he said previously unheard remixes from the group, okay, could be released sometime in the next 30 days. I can't wait. I love me some Destiny's Child. And here they are now with Say My Name on Light. Say My Name.

Isn't it ironic? Don't you think? A little too.

Your favorites growing up. Your favorite new favorites. They are so mystical, magical, oh baby, cause and everything in between. All I wanna do is have some fun. South Georgian Bay's favorites. 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

Shawn Mendes on Light 99.3. It's Anna Almeida. Happy Friday. Sun and cloud today. Chance of showers and a risk of a thunderstorm later this afternoon, though. High of 27 with the Humidex going to feel like 30 degrees. I do have a look at your full forecast for this long weekend. And I will say we have a good Monday to look forward to. So that is coming up. And it is the last Friday of July. And people are headed out of town to, of course, enjoy the long weekend. And it's a long weekend for most of us, not all of us. But if you are out and about, just expect traffic to be a little heavier. And also look out for the OPP. They're going to have extra officers on the highways and waterways all weekend. Of course, they're going to be looking out for impaired, distracted, aggressive, and unsafe drivers. So if you're going to be out and about, just keep it safe for everyone so we can all enjoy it.

0: Light weather update.
1: Sun and cloud today, chance of showers and a risk of a thunderstorm later this afternoon. High of 27, going to feel more like 30. Dropping down to a low of 19 tonight, and there is a chance of showers with a risk of a thunderstorm overnight. Tomorrow on your Saturday, mainly cloudy, chance of showers again with a risk of a thunderstorm. High of 25 with the Humidex going to feel like 30. Sunday, cloudy, chance of showers, high of 24. But on Monday, your holiday Monday, good news, sunshine and a high of 20.
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1: Woohoo! What a great song there, Billy Joel, on Light. It's Anna. And hey, it's just a reminder, if you are flying with WestJet this weekend, to keep an eye on your flight. Of course, WestJet flight attendants could go on strike as early as Sunday if a new contract isn't reached. It's been the talk all week. A walkout could affect hundreds of flights during one of the busiest travel weekends of the summer. WestJet is already allowing passengers, however, traveling through August 4th to change or cancel their flights without penalty. So again, if you're flying with WestJet this weekend, keep an eye on your flight.

Hey, good morning. It's Anna. Thanks for allowing me to be a part of your day. I really appreciate it. You're listening to Light. If you've done any shopping at Costco recently, well, you need to know that they have issued 3 voluntary recalls involving a toaster oven, a children's ride on go-kart, and some packaged croissants. So customers are being asked to check if they have the affected products. If you need more information, just visit Costco Canada online.

I Don't Want to Miss a Thing from the Armageddon soundtrack. Such a good movie, too, if you haven't seen it. It's a good 90s flick, a little far-fetched, but hey, it still pulls on the heartstrings. It's Anne Almeida. You're listening to Light. Canada's Wonderland, such a fun time, and honestly, it really does attract people from all over Canada, across the border as well. It's a great amusement park, and yesterday, it marked a huge milestone. It welcomed its 1 billionth rider. So the milestone happened after a family from Kingston, Ontario was surprised after riding the Thunder Run. Isn't that so cool? Imagine getting off the ride and learning that you were their 1 billionth rider. For some reason, I thought there had been more. But hey, 1 billionth rider is a pretty cool title to get. And the park is, of course, celebrating its 45th anniversary this year.

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2: Sun and cloud today, chance of showers and a risk of a thunderstorm later this afternoon. High of 27, going to feel more like 30. Dropping down to a low of 19 tonight, and there is a chance of showers with a risk of a thunderstorm overnight. Tomorrow on your Saturday, mainly cloudy, chance of showers again with a risk of a thunderstorm. High of 25 with the Humidex going to feel like 30. Sunday, cloudy, chance of showers, high of 24. But on Monday, your holiday Monday, good news, sunshine in a high of 20.
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Jamie Fine with Homesick on Light 99.3. It's Anna. It is the Friday of the long weekend. Many will be stopping at gas stations to fuel up, but this one is pretty cool. Petro-Canada, they have opened Canada's first ever ice pump in Bradford, Ontario. So instead of filling up your gas tank, the machine actually dispenses bags of ice to help road trippers stock their coolers. It's so neat. I think this is going to be the first of many we'll see. Little

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Your favorite things are good songs. 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South Georgian Bay's favorites. Light 99.3.

London Beat, I've been thinking about you. On Light, it's Anna, and a new alert system for missing children could be in the works thanks to the federal conservatives. So they are calling for a new Canada-wide alert system for missing vulnerable children. This after the death of an 11-year-old Calgary boy with autism. Honestly, such a tragic story. Just, oh, my heart breaks. So the federal conservatives, they say that the current Amber alerts only really apply to abductions, and they want a new system in place for children who wander away because of autism or developmental disabilities. And I fully support this. I think this is just another great tool in the toolbox that will help keep kids safe.

0: 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That's excellent singing.
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1: Sun and cloud today, chance of showers and a risk of a thunderstorm later this afternoon. High of 27, going to feel more like 30. Dropping down to a low of 19 tonight, and there is a chance of showers with a risk of a thunderstorm overnight. Tomorrow on your Saturday, mainly cloudy, chance of showers again with a risk of a thunderstorm. High of 25 with the Humidex going to feel like 30. Sunday, cloudy, chance of showers, high of 24. But on Monday, your holiday Monday, good news, sunshine in a high of 20.
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Kaisa, hide away there on Light 99.3. It's Anna. And hey, question, are you on the voters list for the 2026 municipal and school board elections? 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Don't

Deborah Cox, beautiful you are on Light. It's Anna. And get this, a billionaire biohacker who's been attempting to extend his life as long as possible now admits he may have taken things too far. So Brian Johnson's become an international viral sensation over the past few years because of his unconventional ways of trying to find, of course, the fountain of youth. And this journey really began after he was diagnosed with an autoimmune stomach condition. So to date, he and his quest of living forever has cost him about $10 million.

Olivia Dean with Man I Need. And Olivia actually opened up to Elle magazine about how she learned about music, and it had to do with her aunt. She said that her musical education began in her aunt's kitchen while listening to soul music while the adults drank wine. Now, isn't that a nice time? It's Anna. You're listening to Light. Here are the Bangles now.

0: Light weather update.
1: Sun and cloud today, chance of showers and a risk of a thunderstorm later this afternoon. High of 27, going to feel more like 30. Dropping down to a low of 19 tonight, and there is a chance of showers with a risk of a thunderstorm overnight. Tomorrow on your Saturday, mainly cloudy, chance of showers again with a risk of a thunderstorm. High of 25 with the Humidex, going to feel like 30. Sunday, cloudy, chance of showers, high of 24. But on Monday, your holiday Monday, good news, sunshine and a high of 25.
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Lights Out, Virginia to Vegas on Light 99.3. It's Anna, and in case you haven't heard, the Sunday Night Concert Series is back Sunday with Friends of the Meaford Library. And this Sunday, it's the Mill Pond Project. So come out and bring a lawn chair, a small donation if you feel inclined, and just sit back and relax and enjoy music off the Meaford Harbor on a sweet summer night.

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Friday and weekend to you. It's Anna. You're listening to Light. And get this, an American speed cuber. His name is Tommy Cherry. He has reclaimed the Guinness World Record by solving an Rubik's Cube blindfolded in just 11.56 seconds. I don't think I can do anything that fast.

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1: Sun and cloud today, chance of showers and a risk of a thunderstorm later this afternoon. High of 27, going to feel more like 30. Dropping down to a low of 19 tonight, and there is a chance of showers with a risk of a thunderstorm overnight. Tomorrow on your Saturday, mainly cloudy, chance of showers again with a risk of a thunderstorm. High of 25 with the Humidex, going to feel like 30. Sunday, cloudy, chance of showers, high of 24. But on Monday, your holiday Monday, good news, sunshine and a high of 20.
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We give you a little behind-the-scenes knowledge about the track, and you just get to sit back, reminisce, and think about the good old times. It's Anna. 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

California Girls, Katy Perry there on Light. And Katy and her boyfriend, our former Prime Minister Justin Trudeau, well, they are turning heads in the south of France. The duo were spotted spending time together at the famous Club 55 Beach Club, and they were seen swimming, sipping champagne, sharing a kiss, and soaking up the sun. Well, aren't you two just living your best lives?

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1: This ain't no disco. 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

Sheryl Crow, All I Want to Do on Light. And if you're looking for something to do, maybe throw on the Jays game. They open a weekend series tonight against the St. Louis Cardinals at Rogers Center in Toronto. And keeping with sports, this is really cool. According to reports, Netflix has actually paid $200 million for the rights to stream the 2027 FIFA Women's World Cup.

0: Light weather update.
1: Sun and cloud today, chance of showers and a risk of a thunderstorm later this afternoon. High of 27, going to feel more like 30. Dropping down to a low of 19 tonight, and there is a chance of showers with a risk of a thunderstorm overnight. Tomorrow on your Saturday, mainly cloudy, chance of showers again with a risk of a thunderstorm. High of 25 with the Humidex, going to feel like 30. Sunday, cloudy, chance of showers, high of 24. But on Monday, your holiday Monday, good news, sunshine in a high of 20.
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Running Home on Light 99.3. It's Anna. Happy Friday to you. It is the Friday of the long weekend. And if you're thinking, what could we get up to this weekend or at some point throughout the month of August? Well, maybe add visiting Toronto to the list because the city is actually giving youth and seniors free ferry rides to the Toronto Islands throughout the month of August. So that's pretty cool. And it was Toronto's Mayor Olivia Chow. She is the one who says it's our way to celebrate the cancellation of the proposed Billy Bishop Airport expansion, and we'll happily take it. Thank you.

your favorite getting together songs. One way or another, I'm gonna find ya. Your favorite things are good songs. Oh, I want something just like this. Your favorite it's over songs. If someone said 3 years from now. South Georgian Bay's favorites. Light 99.3.

Love me a good 90s throwback. That is Marky Mark and the Funky Bunch. Good vibrations there on Light. It's Anna. And keeping with the 90s, one of the biggest power couples of that decade, especially early on, was Cindy Crawford and Richard Gere. My gosh, they looked so good together. Well, it obviously it's been more than 30 years since they split up, but now there's actually a surprising family connection between the two of them. So Richard Gere's son and Cindy Crawford's daughter, they're actually now working together on a new project, okay? Even though they were both born long after their famous parents were divorced. So it got me thinking, okay, imagine this. Imagine if their kids actually fell in love and got married. Talk about a Hollywood full circle moment. One I'm here for, though.

0: Light weather update.
1: Sun and cloud today, chance of showers and a risk of a thunderstorm later this afternoon. High of 27, going to feel more like 30. Dropping down to a low of 19 tonight, and there is a chance of showers with a risk of a thunderstorm overnight. Tomorrow on your Saturday, mainly cloudy, chance of showers again with a risk of a thunderstorm. High of 25 with the Humidex going to feel like 30. Sunday, cloudy, chance of showers, high of 24. But on Monday, your holiday Monday, good news, sunshine in a high of 20.
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Chrissy Okara on Light 99.3. Happy Friday afternoon. It's Anna, and if you're feeling a little lucky, you might want to pick up a Lotto Max ticket. So tonight's jackpot is worth $15 million, plus there are 15 guaranteed $100,000 prizes. And if you're looking for a little more, well, tomorrow night's 649, Lotto 649 Gold Ball jackpot, it is at $40 million. Imagine that. Oh, the things we could do with that money. Now to a song by someone who understands love don't cost a thing. Here's J-Lo on Light.

Well, believe it or not, Halloween shopping season officially kicks into high gear tomorrow. So August 1st has now become the unofficial start of the Halloween shopping season. And some even call it Summer Week.

Langley there with Choosing Texas on Light, and it's been a pretty good week for Ella. She has now made Billboard history. So that hit, Choosing Texas, has now spent 15 weeks at number one, and it breaks the record previously held by none other than Whitney Houston and Mariah Carey for the longest running non-holiday number one hit by a solo female artist. Imagine

Ella, and knowing that you have surpassed a record held once by Whitney Houston and Mariah Carey, oh my gosh. So congratulations to her. If you

0: Light weather update.
1: Sun and cloud today, chance of showers and a risk of a thunderstorm later this afternoon. High of 27, going to feel more like 30. Dropping down to a low of 19 tonight, and there is a chance of showers with a risk of a thunderstorm overnight. Tomorrow on your Saturday, mainly cloudy, chance of showers again with a risk of a thunderstorm. High of 25 with the Humidex going to feel like 30. Sunday, cloudy, chance of showers, high of 24. But on Monday, your holiday Monday, good news, sunshine in a high of 20.
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Michael Bublé on Light 99.3. Hey, it's Anna. 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And tomorrow and Sunday, it's the Kids Zone. 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

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Your favorite new favorites. It's me. Hi. I'm the problem. It's me. And everything in between. And then I saw her face. I'm a believer. South Georgian Bay's favorites. 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

Happy weekend to you. It's Anna. You're listening to Light. And just a PSA, if you are a fan of Crocs, I guess Crocs may actually injure your feet. According to a new report, it warns that wearing Crocs for long periods of time could lead to blisters, foot pain, and even changes in the way you walk. That one was a first. I've never heard of that. And most people say they're quite comfortable. Anyways, experts say use the back strap and avoid wearing them all day.

0: Light weather update.
1: Sun and cloud today, chance of showers and a risk of a thunderstorm later this afternoon. High of 27, going to feel more like 30. Dropping down to a low of 19 tonight, and there is a chance of showers with a risk of a thunderstorm overnight. Tomorrow on your Saturday, mainly cloudy, chance of showers again with a risk of a thunderstorm. High of 25 with the Humidex, going to feel like 30. Sunday, cloudy, chance of showers, high of 24. But on Monday, your holiday Monday, good news, sunshine in a high of 20.
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from Lionel Richie on your Friday of the long weekend. You're listening to Light. So it's Anna, and if you're thinking about what could I get up to this weekend? Well, maybe go check out Spider-Man Brand New Day. It's out now in theaters, and it is expected to have a huge opening weekend. Projections are up to $280 million in North America. That is what they are saying. It will bring in and nearly $470 million worldwide. I'm out.

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Yeah, check out of work and check into the weekend.

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1: Sun and cloud today, chance of showers and a risk of a thunderstorm later this afternoon. High of 27, going to feel more like 30. Dropping down to a low of 19 tonight, and there is a chance of showers with a risk of a thunderstorm overnight. Tomorrow on your Saturday, mainly cloudy, chance of showers again with a risk of a thunderstorm. High of 25 with the Humidex going to feel like 30. Sunday, cloudy, chance of showers, high of 24. But on Monday, your holiday Monday, good news, sunshine in a high of 20.
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Cardigans on Light, Dave Krillman here, Friday afternoon, and you want to be aware that according to this research, Friday afternoons in the summer particularly are the biggest time for those about to rage. Yeah, everybody gets a little uptight driving, everybody's in a rush to get to where they need to go. Just, you know what, ease back, chill out, turn up the music, and you'll get there.

0: Light weather update.
1: Cloudy, chance for showers tonight and overnight, a low of 18. Tomorrow, cloudy, chance for a shower and a thunderstorm, a high of 24. And tomorrow night, cloudy with a chance for a shower and a thunderstorm and 17. Sunday, good chance for rain and 23.
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Dave Creelman here. The weekend is here, yes, and so is Summerfest 26. Kicks off tonight with Movies Under the Stars and E.T. will be showing. The Beer Tent on Saturday, Market Square Market and Kids Zone Saturday and Sunday. 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It's 10.

Good afternoon, Dave Grillman here on Light. Now, if you're single, have you been using online dating services? And if so, have you kind of cut back on that? Apparently, there's been a drop and people are kind of just over it. Maybe it's just been too much for too long or just not working out. Well, best of luck. And you know what? I find it's networking. It's friends, it's family, it's associations or groups, or you know, getting into a running group or sailing or crocheting, whatever you like. It's a great way to meet people, just doing what you love. Here are some stories about the reason there wasn't a second date, and that was the question posed to these people. This person said all through dinner he kept talking about his mother. There was not a second date. During the meal, she ate everything with her fingers, even the salad. No date two for them. And as we drove to the restaurant, he kept telling me all the features about his car. Okay, and this one said she spent most of the meal explaining why the moon landing was faked, and there was no second date. So all the best to you if you're looking for love.

Hey, Krillman, and we were just talking about the reasons why there was not a second date. People explained why, yeah, we're not going to be seeing each other again. I forgot one, and this is pretty good. During the date, he answered a phone call during dinner and said, "Not now, babe." There was definitely not a second date with that one.

0: Light weather update.
1: Cloudy, chance for showers tonight and overnight, a low of 18. Tomorrow, cloudy, chance for a shower and a thunderstorm, a high of 24. And tomorrow night, cloudy with a chance for a shower and a thunderstorm and 17. Sunday, good chance for rain and 23.
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You want to find out what's happening in the region? 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

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I'm walking on sunshine. Whoa. Your favorite new favorites. Oh, my, you're taking me out of the ordinary. And everything in between. I can't stop the feeling. 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

Afternoon, Dave Creelman here on Light. This report says that children who regularly eat a meal with their parents are more likely to be happy with their lives. And it makes so much sense. I know our lives get busy, and our house is a good example. My son's working now. My daughter's running around visiting friends while she's home from school. I get home a little later, and so we're kind of all over the place. But whenever we can, we sit down and have a meal together, and it makes a big difference. They tracked 40,000 households and came up with these findings. I think it's good news to share. For sure.

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1: Cloudy, chance for showers tonight and overnight, a low of 18. Tomorrow, cloudy, chance for a shower and a thunderstorm, a high of 24. And tomorrow night, cloudy with a chance for a shower and a thunderstorm and 17. Sunday, good chance for rain and 23.
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All right, Dave here on Light. Let's call it a work day, shall we? Let's get into the weekend. And if you're working from home, do you work till 5 on a Friday? Let's be honest. Or do you put, you know what, those I know who are working from home, they are putting in more time than they would at the office. And you've got that driving time cut back on that. You get more work done and you can get it done sooner. So perhaps you do kick off a little earlier on a Friday. Here's one thing they found, that those who work from home, they experience 4 tech headaches a week. Yeah, this isn't working. That's the VPN's down, the Wi-Fi, something's down, it's not connecting. I know it, but hey, we don't have to think about that for a little while now. The weekend's here.

So what's on your to-do list for the weekend? Is it all chores or is it all fun? I got a mix of both. You know, we want to get together with friends and hang out and enjoy the weekend, enjoy the backyard while we can, you know. Summers can be short. It's been a hot, wild summer, but relatively speaking, they can be short. And I know some people are looking forward to jumping in a lake. I still have to do that. It's always on my list every year, but I haven't done it yet.

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Leash Moffitt, Light 99.3. Well, most of our plans are set for this weekend. Yes, Summerfest about to kick off. What about next weekend? Let's look ahead. Don't miss this. It's the Thornbury Antique and Vintage Show. It's Saturday and Sunday at the Beaver Valley Community Center.

0: your favorite getting together songs. Your favorite Things Are Good songs. I think I want to marry you. Your favorite It's Over songs. We are never, ever,
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Santana, Rob Thomas on Light, Dave Grillin here. The other day we were talking about inventions that didn't succeed. And I bring this up because we're heading into the weekend. A lot of people like to spend time on their hobbies on the weekend. And I have some friends whose hobbies they'd like to turn into a side hustle. And they're just getting things together, maybe get things online and start selling and making a little bit of money on the side with their hobbies. What about inventions? Also a great time when you get some time off, some great ideas come to mind. We were talking about inventions that didn't work. And here are some more. Yesterday, we were mentioning things like inflatable dartboards, solar powered flashlights, or how about waterproof tea bags? That didn't work. Here's another one. This is surprising it didn't work. The helicopter ejector seat. That sounds so, Living Color or Monty Python or something. Waterproof sponge. That would definitely not work. Nonstick Velcro. That was my favorite. And the unsinkable anchor. I wonder why these didn't work.

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1: Cloudy, chance for showers tonight and overnight, a low of 18. Tomorrow, cloudy, chance for a shower and a thunderstorm, a high of 24. And tomorrow night, cloudy with a chance for a shower and a thunderstorm and 17. Sunday, good chance for rain and 23.
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like we're just friends. Virginia to Vegas, Light 99.3. Dave Krillman here. Seeing a lot of people taking off, heading out of town. Got the trailers in tow. Oh, stacked with canoes and kayaks. I've seen it all. It's amazing. I love it. So many people look forward to these long summer weekends. Thanks for having us along, and don't miss a beat. You can take us with you. Listen.

John Mendez on Light, Dave Grillman here. If you're heading out on vacation, do you have any stops planned along the way? Maybe you're going cross country. Maybe you're going to stop at some of the big sites. I know my wife at one point wants to drive around North America and hit all the, you know, biggest, tallest, weirdest, widest thing, you know, the biggest ball of twine or whatever. There's so many, like, so many crazy things that get you to stop. We went to the big potato in PEI. I can't remember. Yeah, it was the largest potato. I don't know. It wasn't real, but it was a stop along the way. Here's one you can add to your list. The world's largest coffee pot is in Davidson, Saskatchewan. I didn't know that. And it measures 24 feet tall, and it's made of sheet metal and could hold 150,000 8-ounce cups of coffee. Wow, and that's what it takes to get going on a Tuesday after a long weekend, isn't it?

Dave Creelman here on Light. A lot of people heading out of town for the next little while, making this weekend the kickoff point to their summer vacation. Yes, the first week of August. Can you believe it? That's just amazing. Summer's just cooking along, and perhaps part of that vacation will be sleeping. I know one of my plans is just to get some rest, and just good rest. I don't know, whenever I want. If I want to have a nap, I'll do that. It's, get off schedule, get off your routine. What is the worst possible way to be woken up? People were asked, and on Reddit, they answered. This person said they were sleeping on an air mattress. My friend dove into the other side of the mattress, bouncing me up in the air. I woke up, not touching the ground, weightless, falling. It got the adrenaline going. I couldn't even imagine. Could you imagine? The people who have pets say, for those of us who wake up to the sound of you know what's going to happen. Your dog's making noise, doing something, coughing up, or a cat. Yeah, that's not nice, especially if it's in your room. Or waking up thinking you have hours left to sleep and then hearing the alarm go off right as you're about to drift back into sleep. That happens to me. If you wake up and you think, oh, you check the time, 3 a.m., perfect. I've got some hours left, but it's 5 minutes before your alarm. Not so much fun. Either way, you get your rest and joy. We'll be right back.

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1: Cloudy, chance for showers tonight and overnight, a low of 18. Tomorrow, cloudy, chance for a shower and a thunderstorm, a high of 24. And tomorrow night, cloudy with a chance for a shower and a thunderstorm and 17. Sunday, good chance for rain and 23.
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Well, here it is, officially the long weekend. 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

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You got it all planned, or you heading out in the open road? 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

0: Light weather update.
1: Cloudy, chance for showers tonight and overnight, a low of 18. Tomorrow, cloudy, chance for a shower and a thunderstorm, a high of 24. And tomorrow night, cloudy with a chance for a shower and a thunderstorm and 17. Sunday, good chance for rain and 23.
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Hope you have a wonderful weekend. Thanks for taking us with you. And I'm going to pop in on Sunday and we'll hang out then once again. There's Sam Smith. 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